Totally exhausted, Ernie went off a severe place and followed a way leading to the mountains. Half an hour later, he rested in the shade of a Howard Johnson, where he began to consider whether he should turn around the record.

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1: 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And I am freuing me that you are freuing you to hear my voice again. Isn't it nice? Yes, it is. 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And I hope you like it. Do you like it? Yes, you do. And also, here are ebenfalls some of my very best friends, which will sing along together with me. Come on, boys. Let's sing that the camels are breaking together. A one, two, three, four.

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0: ruins of Baghdad.
1: Oh, if only I could. That's what I want more than anything in the world, but it could never be.
0: Of course it can.
1: But my father would find us wherever we went. He has forbidden me to even speak to you if he finds me now. I don't know what he'd do.
0: But he doesn't know that I'm a prince. Before, I was the thief of Baghdad. Now,
1: it doesn't matter.
0: Follow me now to the ends of the earth.

I have arranged, Mr. Speed, for all of you people to come here this evening, and I know you have been searched, but what you don't realize is that in the back of the Mortis Falcon, I have a glass.

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1: Good evening. Good evening, Philadelphia. Good evening, America. Good evening, London. Good evening, the world. I was in England this afternoon. Funny old world, isn't it? But this is the other song that I know on the piano.

0: 50.
1: Oh, hey, Watson.
0: Just getting jacked up for the summer with my pull-up routine.
2: No, Buzz, we get jacked up because electric rates often go up during the hot summer months. Good thing people can lock in an affordable electric plan with APG&E.
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